say either, I say either, you say neither, and I say neither, either, either, and either, neither, let's call the whole thing off. Yes, you like potato, and I like potato, you like tomato, I like tomato, potato, potato, tomato, tomato, let's call the whole thing off.

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1: How we doing, Manchester? It's good to be back in Manchester and in general. Feels like an age since we did something on our own terms. We're gonna share lots of new songs with you tonight, and plenty of old classics just the same.

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Good, because so are we.

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This is flown by. Thank you for making this so special. A highly anticipated return.

And I could already taste the shame, the sudden fear that grips and shakes you when you face the truth. Whose sofa was this? Where were my shoes? What did we do last night? I don't remember leaving Nathan's house. Ah yeah, how could I forget? Why my pants were soaking wet when we'd been pissing ourselves laughing at the news. Did you see it too? It was incredible. We couldn't believe it. They played it on a loop. Basically, they discovered others like us, other beings, other creatures, other planets.

God, get that closed. It's like a death ray. I expect you to die, Mr. Ben. I eat nuts from a napkin.

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And everything's free if you steal it. Dennis wouldn't pay. Then here comes anyone. So I'm off. Here comes anyone.

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I'm out at 5,000 in this bitch, I'm going fishing.

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No place I'd rather be.

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Of course it's important to take a look back on all the years. Or the fake friends, or the real, or the ones that show love and show their true colors didn't show up. When I needed the most of y'all made it clear. Shorty says she'd always love me, ghosted me, disappeared. Can't let it get to my mental, I'm at a different tier.

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It just took being honest to get you on this dick. A little tolerance, then I call it quits with some common sense. A little bit of confidence with some consciousness to flow wild. It just took my time to show you what progress is. I got this shit in the bag, locked in zip. Thinking back, I was just a lad, popping zits to popping off constant trips. Dropping off feeling like I do not exist. What? I ain't it, stop it, quit talking shit. You got a lot of lip, not a lot of heart. I'm in the dark, trying to process it, all of it. I guess it's just a dodo mission, polo with the fitted. No direction, go off intuition, going no intention. Start to get a hold your lessons, letting go of stresses. 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And now that I know what it's like to be alone, and I've had my fun, all said and done, shit ain't never done. 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

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I hate fucking you, New York. You gon' make or break me, New York. But can't shake it from here. Can't just abort the mission. Born and bred in. Can't just resort to dipping. 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Catch me on the park bench, beer in hand. Drifting.